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Sweet dreams are made of these. 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

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It's Jordan Klein in the morning, and some pretty big news if you haven't heard already. Just came across the wire, as we like to say. Kroger just purchased Giant Eagle for $1.65 billion. So Kroger coming back into the area again. Is Ace of Base on Wish.

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It's Jordan Klein in the morning. We're going to see a high of 96 today, but it'll feel like 105. Holy cow. As we roll through a commercial-free hour, here's the Goo Goo Dolls.

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Today's hits and yesterday's favorites. And we're going to see sunshine today with a high of 96. It's going to feel more like 105, though. Yeah, here's fun on Wish.

0: 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Pittsburgh summers sound better with today's hits and yesterday's favorites.
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Well, I know Stevie Nicks and Taylor Swift are very close friends, so it makes sense, this rumor does anyway, that she could be one of the performers at Taylor Swift's upcoming wedding. 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